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Knoxville's best music variety for the weekend is on B97.5. I'm Tony Verino. Welcome to the All Request Hour. And about this time next week, we got big plans for one of the best summer concerts, the Sing a Song All Night Long Tour. 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
0: 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Yeah, we got you right here every Saturday night. Ooh, we'll have some fun indeed, just like Cheryl taught us. We appreciate you reaching out. We're at 877-909-1989. I'd love to do the same for you with your favorite from the 90s or from the 80s, if it's a throwback. 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

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It is Janet Jackson's birthday. I'm Tony Dorino. Let's pick our Janet together. Again, That's the Way Love Goes or Nasty. 877-909-1989. Text your favorite of those three. We'll play it coming up.

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97.5. I'm Tony Guarino. Thanks for hanging tonight. You know the B Morning Show, High Low Jackpot? Yeah, it's been extended. We're playing all day. Work with more chances for free money. Let's do it again.

B97.5. What's it going to be again? That's the way love goes. Or give me a beat. Nasty from Janet. You picked, you voted. The very sultry one from the Janet album. That's the way love goes for Janet's birthday. 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

97.5. I'm Tony Lorino. All Request Hour continues for Alicia and Mike. They're just getting out of the Michael biopic. Had an absolute blast singing along with the whole thing. And not ready to stop singing along with Michael Jackson music. Don't worry, Alicia, Mike. I appreciate your text at 877-909-1989. We'll keep singing with one from MJ for you next.

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your life and your music are on. I'm Tony the Reno, Janet Jackson in the spotlight for her birthday tonight, and you could win some cash if you know one of the years of one of Janet's best songs. Let's put you to the test. Grab you the money coming up.

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1: 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In the year we're talking about, pump, pump, pump it up. 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Honey, I Shrunk the Kids. Yeah, one of the best movies of the entire decade. Huge

0: to the theaters. And Janet is coming back with one of her biggest Miss You Much as we celebrate Janet's birthday tonight. What year was it? 1988, 1989, or 1990? 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
0: What year are we talking about on the timeline? The Reebok pump shoe, the must-have for the basketball court or pretty much anywhere. Honey, I Shrunk the Kids, huge at the movies. And this song from the Rhythm Nation album helps make Janet a household name, if she wasn't already. We celebrate her birthday tonight. We turn this up together, and if you guess the year 1989, you got it. You get the piece of cake. Maybe that $100 is all yours. Thanks for playing along on the Throwback Timeline. This is Miss You Much.

I'm Tony the Reno. You know, the B Morning Show's Hilo Jackpot. 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
0: 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Out for ice cream. 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

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How about one more for Janet's birthday tonight? Janet Jackson, should it be Escapade? Should it be Escape? Should it be When I Think of You? Which of those three trips your trigger tonight, huh? 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

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I'm Tony Lorino. 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

0: Still ahead, it's 1 year of hits for one solid hour. 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

of 86, 1 hour of your hits tonight. Big year, especially if it's an anniversary of some sort or a birthday. Let's get it going with Phil and Genesis together on this one. 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
0: Class of 1986, it's all you tonight, and it is Janet Jackson's birthday, so we got to celebrate with a little bit of the album that was not just named Control because it was a cool name, but she's really taken control of her own life. 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

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I think it's safe to say she's all grown up with that one, huh? Class of 1986, late night class reunion, Janet Jackson's birthday, Nasty Boys. All the best of 1996, nasty or not, all this hour.

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Class of 86, late night class reunion as we celebrate Janet Jackson's birthday tonight. Another one of her great songs. 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

0: They say every morning can be a fresh start. 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

The Red Walker Band on the B. It's part of Songs of Worship and Praise. I'm Roger. Thanks for waking up with us on this Sunday morning. And thank you, Knoxville Wholesale Furniture, for making

0: B97.5, it's Chris and Conrad on Songs of Worship and Praise. I'm Roger Todd. Busy time of the year. Congratulations to all of our graduates, kids getting out of school, and maybe you're having trouble remembering your devotions. Not pointing fingers here. I do it too. Things get busy. 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

0: powerless. Even youths will become weak and tired, and young men will fall in exhaustion. 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They'll soar high on wings like eagles. 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They'll walk and not faint.
1: 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Good morning. I'm Roger Todd. Glad you're with us this morning, and don't miss tomorrow morning with the B Morning Show. Why? 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
2: 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And we hope your Sunday will also be filled with God's goodness and grace. Therefore, God exalted him to the highest place and gave him the name that's above every name. And at the name of Jesus, every knee should bow on heaven and earth and under the earth. And every tongue confess that Jesus Christ is Lord for the glory of God the Father. As you go about this Sunday with your family and friends, remember to slow down and remember the things that are really important. And thank God for the blessings that he's given you in your life. This is Jake. 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And as you spend time with your family and friends today, we hope these songs will touch your heart and inspire your day.
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0: B97.5, it's Laura Story on Songs of Worship and Praise. Good morning. I'm Roger Todd, otherwise known as Big Rog. Gotcha. Gotcha doing something good. Caleb dropped by to see Melinda at her house. She'd contacted him about some home repairs she needed. But during their conversation, he found out about her health challenges and that she needed a transplant. A transplant like his dad went through many years ago. A double lung transplant. So after they got to talking, he felt something inside that he needed to help Melinda with. So he went back to his boss. They got to talking. And his boss said, you know what, Caleb, let's do this for her. Let's fix her home up free of charge. Let's just make sure that she doesn't have anything else to worry about. How cool is that? Caleb and crew, we caught you. Caught you doing something good. Kindness rocks. And I don't know, it doesn't take much. I think the hardest part, we're all so busy, just slowing down enough. How can we make somebody's day a little bit better? Maybe let them into traffic, catch the door for somebody. Give somebody a smile with an encouraging word. Let's challenge one another this week to be more kind. And I'm Big Rog, and I caught you. Caught you doing something good on B97.5.
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Big Daddy Weave on the B. It's part of Songs of Worship and Praise. Thanks for starting your day with us. I'm Roger Todd. We continue with Aaron Schust. My Hope Is in You on B97.5.

0: B97.5, third day on Songs of Worship and Praise. Hope your Sunday's going well. I'm Roger Todd. It's the Pink Office Party, the first Wednesday of every month with B97.5 and Solace Mammography, reminding you to think pink, be pink with the Pink Office Party. 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
1: Good Sunday morning, East Tennessee. This is Gene Cougar Morris from Rusty Wallace Nissan. You know there's something special about a Sunday morning around here. The sun coming over the hills, the sound of church bells ringing in the distance, families getting dressed, loading up the car, and heading down the road together. For a lot of us, Sunday has always been about two things, faith and family. It's a day we gather in church, bow our heads in prayer, and thank the Lord for the blessings in our lives. The Bible tells us in Joshua 24:15, "As for me and my house, we will serve the Lord." That verse has guided families for generations, because when faith is at the center of the home, love grows stronger, families grow closer, and communities grow better. So today, take time from what matters most. Sit beside your family in church, shake a neighbor's hand, call someone you haven't spoken to in a while, and thank God for the gift of another day. From all of us here at Rusty Wallace Nissan, we wish you a peaceful and blessed Sunday. God bless you, and God bless East Tennessee.
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7: While he was still speaking, they came from the house of the synagogue official saying, "Your daughter has died. Why trouble the teacher anymore?" But Jesus, overhearing what was being spoken, said to the synagogue official, "Do not be afraid any longer, only believe." And he allowed no one to accompany him except Peter and James and John, the brother of James. They came to the house of the synagogue official, and he saw a commotion and people loudly weeping and wailing. And entering in, he said to them, "Why make a commotion and weep? The child has not died, but is asleep." They began laughing at him, but putting them all out, he took along the child's father and mother and his own companions and entered the room where the child was. Taking the child by the hand, he said to her, "Talitha kum," which translated means, "Little girl, I say to you, get up." Immediately the girl got up and began to walk, for she was 12 years old, and immediately they were completely astounded. I'm Tyler Harris with Knoxville Wholesale Furniture, a proud sponsor of Songs of Worship and Praise. 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

B97.5, Songs of Worship and Praise. Thank you, Knoxville Wholesale Furniture, for making sure this show is possible every Sunday morning. The Newsboys, Greatness of Our God on the B.

0: 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Hi, I'm Roger Todd. Wake up with us again tomorrow morning. Kick it off the week with a smile. 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

And every hair he has counted on the top of our heads. How cool is that? We are blessed on a Sunday morning with songs of worship and praise on B97.5. Here we go with Danny Gokey.

0: B97.5 Avalon is part of Songs of Worship and Praise. I'm Roger. Thanks for starting your Sunday with us. And don't miss us tomorrow morning with the B Morning Show. Ashley and I are going to kick it off. And we can't wait with B97.5 and Knoxville Wholesale Furniture on Old Callahan Drive. 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
1: Good Sunday morning, East Tennessee. This is Gene Cougar Morris from Rusty Wallace Nissan. You know, there's something special about a Sunday morning around here. The sun coming over the hills, the sound of church bells ringing in the distance, families getting dressed, loading up the car, and heading down the road together. For a lot of us, Sunday has always been about two things, faith and family. It's a day we gather in church, bow our heads in prayer, and thank the Lord for the blessings in our lives. The Bible tells us in Joshua 24:15, "As for me and my house, we will serve the Lord." That verse has guided families for generations, because when faith is at the center of the home, love grows stronger, families grow closer, and communities grow better. So today, take time from what matters most. Sit beside your family in church, shake a neighbor's hand, call someone you haven't spoken to in a while, and thank God for the gift of another day. From all of us here at Rusty Wallace Nissan, we wish you a peaceful and blessed Sunday. God bless you, and God bless East Tennessee.
2: You might think block.
1: Sit beside your family in church, shake a neighbor's hand, call someone you haven't spoken to in a while, and thank God for the gift of another day. From all of us here at Rusty Wallace Nissan, we wish you a peaceful and blessed Sunday. God bless you, and God bless East Tennessee.
2: You might think.
1: From all of us here at Rusty Wallace Nissan, we wish you a peaceful and blessed Sunday. God bless you, and God bless East Tennessee.

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4: And he told them this parable to some people who trusted in themselves that they were righteous and viewed others with contempt. Two men went up into the temple to pray, one a Pharisee and the other a tax collector. The Pharisee stood and was praying this to himself, God, I thank you that I am not like other people, swindlers, unjust, adulterers, or even like this tax collector. I fast twice a week. I pay tithes of all that I get. But the tax collector, standing some distance away, was even unwilling to lift up his eyes to heaven, but was beating his breast, saying, God, be merciful to me, the sinner. I tell you, this man went to his house justified rather than the other. For everyone who exalts himself will be humbled, but he who humbles himself will be exalted. I'm Tyler Harris with Knoxville Wholesale Furniture, a proud sponsor of Songs of Worship and Praise. I pray this morning that God will open up our hearts, just like the tax collector, to the simple yet profound truth that we are great sinners in desperate need of a great Savior.
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0: 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Hey, I'm Roger Todd. Wake up with Ashley and I again tomorrow morning. 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

0: B97.5, Matthew West on Songs of Worship and Praise. Hi there, I'm Roger Todd. Glad you're starting your Sunday with us. You know, it's a busy time of the year. Congratulations to all of our graduates. So proud of you, kids getting out of school. And you know, things slip our minds, like our devotions during these busy times. It's not intentional. Here's a way to always remember. Simply text the keyword Bible, text Bible, to 865-656-B97.5. 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And your scripture devotion comes right there to your device every morning. You'll always remember it. And what an inspirational way to start your day with the B.
1: 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And we hope your Sunday will also be filled with God's goodness and grace. Therefore, God exalted him to the highest place and gave him the name that's above every name. 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And every tongue confess that Jesus Christ is Lord for the glory of God the Father. As you go about this Sunday with your family and friends, remember to slow down and remember the things that are really important. And thank God for the blessings that he's given you in your life. This is Jake. On behalf of the Rusty Wallace Kia family on Callahan Drive and Alcoa Highway, we hope this Lord's Day will fill you with many blessings. And as you spend time with your family and friends today, we hope these songs will touch your heart and inspire your day.
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7: What a comforting and awe-inspiring truth to know that the Creator of the universe watches over us and protects us even while we sleep. Listen to these comforting words from Psalms 3 and 4. But you, O Lord, are a shield about me, my glory and the one who lifts my head. I was crying to the Lord with my voice, and he answered me from his holy mountain. I lay down and slept. I awoke, for the Lord sustains me. But know that the Lord has set apart the godly man for himself. The Lord hears when I call to him. Tremble and do not sin. Meditate in your heart upon your bed and be still. Offer the sacrifices of righteousness and trust in the Lord. 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

B97.5 with Songs of Worship and Praise. I'm Roger, and thank you, Knoxville Wholesale Furniture. 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

0: B97.5, Jason Gray wraps up this week's edition of Songs of Worship and Praise. Good morning. I'm Roger Todd, otherwise known as Big Rog. Caught you doing something good. Three teenagers, Logan, Cody, and Brody, out and about driving around, noticed there was a guy broken down on the side of the road, and he was trying to change his tire. Only to find out when they approached him, Diego, who was 65, was having a heart attack. So instead of changing the tire, they saved his life by calling 911 and then worked on his tire. How cool is that? Logan, Cody, Brody, we caught you. Caught you doing something good. Kindness rocks. And I don't know about you. What do you think? The hardest part, slowing down because we're all so busy. Slowing down to notice those around us. How can we make their day better? Maybe encourage somebody. Listen to somebody this week. Catch the door for somebody. Let's challenge one another to be more kind this week. And I'm Big Rog, and I caught you. Caught you doing something good on B97.5.
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0: Kelly Clarkson on B97.5, Your Life, Your Music. Hi there, I'm Frank Murphy. Hope you're enjoying your Sunday. If you happened to get up early this morning, like before 7 a.m., and you turned on the B and you thought to yourself, who's that nice lady talking to Frank Murphy? Well, that's actually our weekly public affairs program called East Tennessee Now every Sunday morning from 6:30 to 7. 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

0: It's all the variety you want on the weekends. I'm B97.5. I'm Frank Murphy. I was looking at our B97.5 Facebook and Instagram feeds, and I saw some great pictures from the most recent B97.5 pink office party with Ashley and Roger and Busby, all there delivering free Salsarita's lunch and T-shirts from his security to the gang at Del Air Mechanical. 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You got to think pink and be pink each month, just like we do. And remember, together, Soulless Mammography and his security give you the peace of mind that you deserve.
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fade eventually. 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

Your life, your music. I'm B97.5. I'm Frank Murphy. Congratulations, graduates. Farragut High School has their graduation ceremony today, and UT has been at it since 9 o'clock this morning with the College of Arts and Sciences, the first half of that, and the College of Nursing. And then at 2:30 this afternoon, they've got the rest of the College of Arts and Sciences and the Herbert College of Agriculture. That wraps up the UT graduations, but Knox County continues through Thursday.

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0: 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I'm Frank Murphy. 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
13: Hey, folks, Gerald Anderson with Ted Russell Nissan. 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

0: 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I'm Frank Murphy. I've been thinking about my wedding anniversary, which is not until next month, but my wife and I happened to have the same wedding anniversary, June 14th, as another couple who are friends of ours. And we said, oh, let's all go out to dinner on that day. And we picked a restaurant, and I said I would make the reservations. Well, it's been weighing on my mind. It's on my to-do list. So this past Thursday was May 14th, and I thought, well, I'll just call the restaurant and see if I can just get this crossed off my list. And I call up, and the lady says, what do you need? I said, reservations for a month from now. Okay, what date? And I told her, and she said, oh, you mean exactly a month from now? And I looked at the clock and said, yeah, not just a date a month from now, but the same time a month from now. She said, someone's a planner.
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0: American Authors on B97.5, Knoxville's best variety for your weekend. I'm Frank Murphy. 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

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I'm Frank Murphy. 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Have a fantastic Sunday. Congratulations to all the graduates. Rick Kirk is coming in next at 3 o'clock. I'll be back here to talk to you next weekend.

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Of course, from Dirty Dancing, that is Hungry Eyes, Eric Carmen, B97.5. It's all the variety you want for your weekend. Rick Kirk with Nelly Furtado.

0: 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B97.5, Knoxville's best music variety for your weekend. 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
13: All right, sure hope you had a great Saturday. As we get into our Sunday, we're talking about more heat and a little bit more humidity. We'll start off with morning lows in the 50s and 60s. We'll climb into the upper 80s to low 90s. The hottest weather of the season is upon us, and we should stay mostly dry, and that trend continues on into the start of the work week. That's a check of your latest forecast. 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I'm meteorologist Mike Witcher from the East Tennessee Weather Center for B97.5.
14: Lots of sunshine, blue skies, Dollywood at 93. 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

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B97.5, playing music that makes you feel good. Rick Kirk, and we have a beautiful day for this. Soaking up the sun. This is Cheryl.

0: Justin. 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
12: Happy Sunday, everybody. Sure hope you've had a great day. It's been a toasty, roasty day. Plenty of sunshine. There is still a very small chance for an isolated stray shower across the Southern Valley, but I'm not anticipating a whole lot of activity. Highs in the 80s and 90s today. We'll be in the 80s and 90s tomorrow with a wetter weather pattern on the way through the middle and latter part of next week. That's a check of your latest forecast. 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I'm meteorologist Mike Witcher from the East Tennessee Weather Center for B97.5.
0: It is a toasty day in East Tennessee. Lots of sunshine. West Hills now at 91 degrees. Oak Ridge checks in at 90.
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1: 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And let us congratulate the Lady Vols softball team. They defeated Virginia this afternoon, 5-1, to win the regional. They're going now for the fourth year in a row to the Super Regional, this time facing Georgia for the best out of three. The winner going to the World Series.
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10: It's been a hot summer day around East Tennessee, and it's been a dry day. Hopefully you've enjoyed it, everybody, because, well, we've got some pattern changes on the way here this week. As we get into our Monday, kind of a wash, rinse, repeat forecast. A very slim chance for an isolated stray shower or storm in the afternoon. Temperatures in the 80s and 90s with a wetter weather pattern setting up shop after Wednesday. That's a check of your latest forecast. 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I'm meteorologist Mike Witcher from the East Tennessee Weather Center for B97.5.
11: Right now, lots of sunshine, blue skies all over East Tennessee. Falls is at 88, Alcoa 90. The warm spot, Pigeon Forge, there at 94.

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0: Cutting Crew, B97.5, Knoxville's variety station. Rick Kirk, want to congratulate the Lady Vols softball team. They won the regionals this afternoon, defeating Virginia 5-1. Now, for the fourth year in a row, the Lady Vols are headed to the Super Regionals. This year, taking on Georgia for a best out of three. Winners going to the World Series.
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0: She is setting far to the rain. That's Adele. 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Rick Kirk. And starting tomorrow, listen up. We have keywords for you to text and win at 8, 11, 1, and 3. 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
9: East Tennessee weather.
10: It's been a toasty, roasty weekend and a dry weekend, but that's about to change as we get into next week. Monday morning, we start off with temperatures in the 50s and 60s. We'll climb back to the 80s to near 90 degrees. Should stay mostly dry and mostly sunny. However, as we get into our Wednesday, Thursday, Friday, and likely the case on Saturday, a wetter weather pattern is on the way. That's a check of your latest forecast. 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I'm meteorologist Mike Witcher from the East Tennessee Weather Center for B97.5.
11: Beautiful evening on the way in East Tennessee. Right now, South Knoxville is at 90 degrees. Pigeon Forge checks in at 92.

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2: 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Are you excited? Are you thrilled about the summer? Are you graduating, falling in love, planning a wedding? Or are you going through a tough time, a tumultuous separation, and your heart is shattered? And whatever you're going through, we want to be here for you.

0: Robert, this is Delilah. How can I help you?
1: Yeah, I was calling because I have recently moved, and that put me 700 miles away from the woman of my dreams. Unfortunately, I've never told her this. I'm trying to figure out how to do it.
0: You've never told her that she's the woman of your dreams?
1: No.
0: What's her name?
1: Wendy.
0: So, were you dating Wendy or just friends with Wendy?
1: Just friends for 9 years.
0: For 9 years, and all that time you were in love with her, and you had an opportunity a million times probably to tell her that, but you were too shy, and now you're 700 miles away.
1: That's right.
0: What were you thinking?
1: I don't know.
0: You knucklehead.
1: I know it.
0: Oh, my. Do you think that she might have feelings for you?
1: I hope so. I don't know.
0: Has she demonstrated, you know? Has she invited you over to her house? Has she cooked you food? Has she brought you cakes? Has she worn red around you?
1: Oh, yeah. Plenty of times. And we actually went on a vacation together last year.
0: Robert! What's wrong with you?
1: I don't know.
0: You were on vacation with this beautiful woman that you're in love with, and you didn't take her in your arms and say, sweetheart, would you spend forever with me?
1: No, I didn't. I didn't have the guts to do it.
0: Robert, you need to go to the Delilah School of Flirting. You need Delilah to show you how to be bold.
1: Oh, that would be probably a good thing.
0: That would be a very good thing. How old are you, honey?
1: 24.
0: Well, you're still young.
1: Yeah.
0: There's still time. It's not like you're, 84.
1: No,
0: how about
1: yet.
0: This? How about I play a song letting Wendy know that she's in your dreams, and you pick up the phone and call her? Can we do that?
1: We can do that.
0: Okay. You be bold. I'll find the song.
1: Okay.

0: Tonight's Delilah's Dilemma is from Alex, who says, my wife and I lost our daughter over a year ago. She was just a little over a year old. It was a tragic experience and has been a horrific struggle. Shortly after the passing of our baby, I was called up to military duty. I'm away from home now and missing both my daughter and my wife. While I've been away, my wife has told me she wants a divorce. It's the hardest thing for me to deal with, being away from home without my family. I know my wife is struggling. I love her very much, but my situation seems so hopeless at this point. I'm blessed to have a wonderful military family, but it will not replace the family I'm missing back at home. Do you have any words of advice, struggling father and husband? I don't have any words of advice, Alex, but I have some words of love and I will share them with you next. You're listening to Delilah on Knoxville's home for great music, B97.5.
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Tonight's Delilah's Dilemma is from a man who is broken. He lost his baby girl a year ago, and now he is losing his wife. She wants a divorce, and he's in the military, so he can't even be here to address the situation. When couples go through the loss of a child, oftentimes it leads to divorce because the grief is so overwhelming and they don't communicate. And the love dies once the child dies. All I can say is I will pray for you and your wife, and I will ask others to do the same and to send healing thoughts your way. And I would encourage both of you to reach out to compassionate friends or a support group for people who are grieving, so you have a place to take your pain and to talk about it without somebody thinking you should get over it or you should put it in the past or saying trite things that they think will make you feel better about, you know, a new angel in heaven or whatever. Those things don't help, I know. But when you go to a support group with other people who have also lost their children, it does help. I don't know how, but it does help to talk about it and to work through it. And I will ask God to comfort you as only He can. God bless you. And again, I will ask our listeners right now to just send some healing thoughts and prayers the direction of Alex and his family.

0: are here to talk about whatever is on your heart. If you've got a son or daughter who's graduating high school and your heart is so filled with pride and joy and sadness and grief and more pride and joy and excitement for their future and so much heartache that they grew up so fast, all that jumbled up together, I am here so you can talk about it. There is a grief process, a grieving process we go through as parents when our children graduate, whether they're going off to college or staying for a junior college or going to the military or work or whatever. There is a grieving process that few people talk about. And unless you've experienced it, man, does it hit hard. It jumps up and surprises you with the intensity of the grief you feel when your babies are no longer your babies. They are the sons and the daughters of tomorrow. And it's so joyous to see them finding their path and so hard at the same time. Thank you for letting me be a part of that celebration if you've got a son or daughter graduating or a grandchild. 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
4: 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The weekend is kicking off with one of our favorites, Margaritaville. Food and drink specials all night long with that island feel and post-game concert and fireworks. Saturday, it's not only a doubleheader, but it's Grateful Dead night and fireworks. We end the week with our day game of the week on Sunday. It's jam-packed, so get your tickets now at SmokiesBaseball.com.
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Lisa sent me a nice letter and I wanted to share it with you. She said, I had to reach out and share a bit of my story with you. My name is Lisa, born and raised in Colorado, and I recently took my youngest son on his first birthday trip to Florida. He just turned 9. We were driving back from Tampa Bay to our hotel in Orlando when I came across your radio show. It was like divine timing. So much of what you were discussing hit home for me, and it aligned with the journey that I've been on, a journey of healing, rebuilding, and rediscovering who I am. A little bit about me. I used to be a stay-at-home mom with big dreams, but I was stuck in a domestic violence marriage. But after finally breaking free, I channeled my survival into purpose. What really struck me while listening to your show was a call from a man who said he missed his fiance and he wanted her to know how much she changed his life. He talked about how she inspired him to be a better man and wanted to dedicate a song to her. Your response was powerful and honest, Delilah. You said, did you change for you or for her? Because if you only changed for her, you didn't really change. You were just pretending, and that's not fair to her. You have to want it for yourself, or you will simply go back to what you once knew. That truth hit me hard, because I have lived both sides of that reality, loving people through their potential and being the one hoping love would be enough to make them change. But it never lasts unless that desire to grow and change comes from within. Otherwise, it leads to resentment, attachment, idealized love, not authentic connection. I believe so many people, especially survivors, need to hear this. There is power in choosing ourselves, not just surviving, but transforming, and that's exactly what I've been doing. Thank you for being a voice of truth on the airwaves. You made an impact on me that night. Thanks so much, from Lisa.

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1: Falling in love, having your heart broken, stories of family and friends, stories of reconciliation, stories of finding your soulmate, either living next door or on the internet, worlds away. We're here to share your stories and to set your night to music.